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home was a place to go. 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

0: What is the most unusual thing you've done to make money? 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
9: 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Thomas Jefferson tried them. 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

0: Welcome to the Mo and Stickman Show. That is Mo over there. I am Stickman. And you know they say that you got to spend money to make money.
1: Right.
0: There has to be a middle step in there somewhere. I'm missing something.

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0: Third Shift Country News.
1: Lauren Elena says she still owes Kane Brown one thing, a matching tattoo. Mm-hmm. Back in 2016, childhood friends put out a song called What Ifs. That would prove to be one of the biggest hits both of their careers have ever seen. And early in 2025, that song reached diamond status with the RIAA, which means it has sold over 10 million copies worldwide. The two plan to get matching diamond tattoos. Kane got his. Lauren, however, never did.
2: Shame, shame.
1: She says her pregnancy put those plans on hold, but she promises that she'll get it done.
2: Thomas Rhett and Jordan Davis made a surprise appearance in season 2 of Netflix's Ransom Canyon. They showed up as themselves in episode 7 performing Thomas Rhett's Ain't a Bad Life during a music festival that is a key part of the storyline. The show's creator said that both artists were excited to be a part of the series and were perfect fit for the small town feel. That's Third Shift Country News with Mo and Stickman.

0: So I'm hearing stories about neighbors who live near Universal Studios Hollywood complaining about the noise from the new Fast and the Furious ride. And they said they're hearing, like, people scream from the rides about every 30 or 40 seconds.
1: Really?
0: I'm like, you know you live near a theme park. I'm pretty sure you knew that when you moved in. Right?
1: Maybe they were there before the park.
0: Yeah. I think we both know that.
1: That must be a good ride.

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0: Mo, how much time do you spend worrying about what your kids are doing on their phones?
1: I probably should worry more.
0: All right, we're done here, I guess. There is a survey that said technology has become one of the biggest parenting stressors, to the point that they call it techxiety now. Techxiety, like anxiety with technology. And parents worry about screen time and social media and gaming and all that kind of stuff. A survey found that moms and dads lose an average of 7 hours of sleep every week worrying about it. That adds up to 48 full nights of sleep a year.
1: What? What does this say about me as a parent? I've lost zero sleep. I do agree my kids probably should not be on it as much, so I found peace of mind in restricting them with parental controls. They are your friends also.
0: I tell you what, you are more aggressive with the parental controls than any parent I know. And I don't mean that as a bad thing, but you know all the buttons to push to make their buttons not work.
1: Yep, I can turn my internet off and I've got those times set. So I do some of that. I should probably care more though. I know there's like creepers everywhere. I should care more.
0: You also,
1: but I will not be losing sleep over it.
0: I get it. I understand.

0: want you to think about your job for just a minute. Before 2030, China is going to hold another panda census. And here's how they do that. They're going to do it by counting panda droppings to determine the population of endangered species. I bet you're looking at your job right now going, you know what? This ain't so bad.
1: 100%.

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1: It's summer 2026.
0: Welcome to the summer of freedom. We've got this summer's hottest concert tickets and

0: It is time for the Moe and Stick Man country question. I feel like this is personal because everybody's got one.
1: Yeah.
0: What is your go-to karaoke song? That song that you're thinking, I'm going to nail this when I get up there. I'm going to do my very best and it's going to be a masterpiece.
1: I'm actually blushing here a little bit trying to tell you this because y'all have heard me sing. I can't sing. Mm-hmm. I know that. But if we're talking about singing the straight up song, Georgia Satellites, Keep Your Hands to Yourself. Don't give me no lines and keep your hands to yourself.
0: You're amping up the crowd with that one. I'm usually a Miranda Lambert karaoke singer because her range tends to be kind of where mine's at.
1: Right.
0: Kerosene tends to be my pick usually.
1: Yeah, okay. You know, all right.
0: One of her first songs, or maybe your first lead
1: maybe
0: single.
1: Maybe the first song, yeah.
0: Yeah, I'm usually a Miranda Lambert.
1: Oh, okay.
0: I don't know the last time I sang karaoke, and I'm okay with that.
1: It has been a long time for me, too. Yeah.
0: I think there's a reason for that.
1: Yeah. All right, what about you? We're not going to twist your arm and make you sing it, unless you want to.
0: Yeah, by all means.
1: If you want to give us a line,
0: we would love to hear.
1: But we won't make you. Got it? Fair enough. What is your go-to karaoke song? If you're listening on the Odyssey app, you can tap on the microphone on the station page, leave us a voice message,

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1: What's up, Detroit? It's Chris Jansen.
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0: Mo and Stigman, country question. What's your go-to karaoke song?
1: All of them, because it's a concert with me every time the radio's on.
0: That's funny.
2: Carpool it's karaoke.
1: Actually, yes, it's actually Why Haven't I Heard From You by Reba. It's old.
0: Ooh, that's a good one.
1: Which shows my age a little.
0: Tell me why.
1: That's my Why Haven't I Heard From You.
2: Yes!
0: Oh, yeah. There it goes. I love it.

0: Moe and Stickman, country question. What's your go-to karaoke song?
1: Feels So Right by Alabama.
2: Oh.
0: You're setting the mood.
2: Yes, you are.
1: Well, I do that, and I do Can't Help Falling in Love by Elvis.
0: Oh, man, you're really setting the mood.
2: I love that song.
0: That's

0: country question. What's your go-to karaoke song?
1: Ain't Too Proud to Beg.
2: There you go.
0: Oh, yeah. That's sassy.
1: You know, you probably don't know who that is.
0: I know the song.
1: That's the Temptations.

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1: 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They want to catch it?
0: Yeah, I'll tell you why. 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

0: 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I've practiced this word enough to know now how to pronounce it. 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
0: The doo-doo bug, right. The explosive diarrhea parasite. It's now topped 4,000 confirmed cases in 41 states. And there are now some people, joking or not, saying that they hope they can catch it so they can lose a few pounds.
1: They're intentionally trying to get explosive diarrhea?
0: Maybe not intentionally trying, but hoping they do. That's what they say. I hope I catch it. And doctors say, listen,
1: no,
0: this is not a weight loss program. It can lead to severe dehydration and other serious health problems.
1: Not to mention you're imprisoned to the bathroom.
0: Exactly.
1: Can't do anything. Just hang out in the bathroom.
0: Just, you know, sitting there doing, you know, the thing on the commode again.

0: we started something last week when we were given advice on the radio. Remember Three Call Says It All?
1: That's right.
0: Yeah,
1: yes.
0: We get to do that again. Coming up on the Mo and Stickman Show.

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0: Last week, just out of the blue, somebody reached out and asked some, I believe it was marriage advice. And I was like, I ain't getting in that. So we put, you know, we put you to work with three calls, says it all. Apparently, we opened up a can of worms because we have another one.
1: Oh,
0: so this one, again, came in the Mo and Stickman DMs. You could send us a message at Mo and Stickman if you want to. It says, hey, guys, settle an argument for us. My wife says that it's weird that I have a recliner that's older than our marriage. I say, if the chair isn't broken, it stays. We've been married for 12 years. The chair is 19. Who's right? So, let's load up the phones. Three calls says it all. Keep the old recliner or no?
1: I think I don't even have to say what my thoughts are here. I think you already know where I'm going with this.

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0: three calls says it all. They've been married for 12 years. His chair is 19 years old. Wife wants to get rid of it. Keep it or no?
1: If it doesn't stink, it's not broke, and it's comfy, keep it. Good furniture is hard to find.
0: That's right. That is exactly right. Thank you so much. Moe and Stick Man, three calls says it all. Keep the old recliner or no?
1: I say keep it.
0: You say keep it. All right.
2: People love their old chairs.
0: We love our chairs.
2: I'm starting to gather.
0: We love our chairs.
3: Sometimes it's more comfortable to keep the one that's broken instead of having to buy a new one.
0: It's perfectly fitted around my butt. I'm with you.
3: Right. Exactly.
0: That is so good. Thank you so much. All right, Moe and Stick Man, three calls says it all. You're our third call. Keep the old recliner or no?
4: No.
0: No.
2: Finally, no. Somebody who is vibing with me. The other two calls said to keep it, and I'm thinking, it's probably so smelly and dirty.
4: No, if it's 19 years old, it's got to be broke down.
0: But it's comfortable. What if it's comfortable?
4: No, it's got to be broke down.
2: I love it.
0: That is so good.
4: Get rid of the chair or get rid of him.
0: Oh! There you go.

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1: It's summer 2026.
0: Welcome to the summer of freedom. We've got this summer's hottest concert tickets.

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We got the subdivision all mapped out. It'll sit right here on this land, and you could leave town a rich man. And he said, boys, whatever you're offering, it won't be enough.

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I still see her pink bow and her brown hair. She's in the big city now, but she still calls

0: So there was this poll, and it asked a very simple question. What makes you get out of the pool?
1: What makes you get out of the pool?
0: Yeah, we got to talk about that question. I'll tell you why. Coming up on the Mo and Sick Man Show.

0: powered this hour by the Golling Auto Group. Always there for you. That's the Golling difference.
1: It's that time of year we all love to, go hang around the pool and go swimming. So there was a social media poll, and people were asked what finally makes them get out of the pool. And the top answer by far was they were getting bored, followed by they were getting tired, hungry, their fingers were starting to look like raisins. Other people said that they were getting cold, or it was getting dark. Now, that was the list of answers. Out of the nearly 1,000 responses, what is the one answer that's missing?
2: Of why you get out of the pool?
1: Yep.
2: You gotta go to the bathroom.
1: No one said when I have to pee.
2: It should be called an ool because there's no pee in the pool.
1: Right.
2: Evidently, people do that though.
1: Right. We don't swim in your toilet. Don't pee in our pool.
2: You can say that, but evidently, this is proving that there is pee, in fact, in your

0: a gut health company has created some new toilet shoes.
1: Toilet shoes.
0: And they are basically 7-inch platform shoes designed to be worn while you're on the toilet.
1: Just slide them on before you sit down.
0: Right. And the idea is to raise your knees more into a squatting position, which experts say can make the bowel movement a little easier and, you know.
1: It's like a squatty potty.
0: Exactly.
1: Get a squatty potty.
0: It's a squatty potty for your feet. You nailed it.
1: Why would you just not buy the squatty potty?
0: No offense,
1: but I don't want to be putting shoes on and off.
0: Exactly.
1: Because, you know, I'm already got my slippers and stuff on. And just use a squatty potty.
0: Do you know how much a squatty potty is?

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0: The headline reads, a surprising number of people admit they flirted with who?
1: What's happening?
0: Oh, it's weird. I'll tell you about it coming up on the Moe and Stigman Show.

0: maybe answering more than homework questions. There was a survey that said 11% of Americans admit that they have had a flirty or romantic conversations with AI chatbots like ChatGPT, Claude, Gemini. And 12% say that one of those conversations actually turned them on. Actually, like, what?
1: What?
0: I know.
1: What
0: is
1: happening?

0: happening right now.
1: It's especially common with younger adults. And if you're wondering whether that crosses the line or not, one in four Americans say that flirting with an AI chatbot counts as cheating.
0: Well, because there's an emotional detachment if you're with somebody.
1: Right. Absolutely.
0: I don't know how you could look at that human in the face and say, I'm sorry, I'm in love with my computer, AI generator. What? I don't understand how that happens.

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1: What's up, Detroit? It's Chris Jansen.
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1: YCT.

0: right, I need you to think about your job for a minute. Here's why. Before the year 2030, China is going to hold another panda census. And the way they're going to do that is they're going to count panda droppings to determine the population of the endangered species.
1: Whoa.
0: Suddenly your job ain't so bad, is it?
1: Yeah, no, I'm not going to do that thing.

0: Third Shift Country News.
1: Lauren Elena says she still owes Kane Brown one thing, a matching tattoo. Mm-hmm. Back in 2016, childhood friends put out a song called What Ifs. That would prove to be one of the biggest hits both of their careers have ever seen. And early in 2025, that song reached diamond status with the RIAA, which means it has sold over 10 million copies worldwide. The two plan to get matching diamond tattoos. Kane got his. Lauren, however, never did.
2: Shame, shame.
1: She says her pregnancy put those plans on hold, but she promises that she'll get it done.
2: Thomas Rhett and Jordan Davis made a surprise appearance in season 2 of Netflix's Ransom Canyon. They showed up as themselves in episode 7 performing Thomas Rhett's Ain't a Bad Life during a music festival that is a key part of the storyline. The show's creator said that both artists were excited to be a part of the series and were perfect fit for the small town feel. That's Third Shift Country News with Mo and Stickman.

0: I put your wraps on it for the Mo and Stickman show. Before we go, though, and I know he's not country, but David Lee Roth, you know, formerly of Van Halen,
1: right,
0: has canceled the rest of his tour.
1: Oh.
0: So if this affects your summer plans, you are David Lee Roth. Say goodbye, Mo.
1: Goodbye.

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1: It's summer 2026.
0: Welcome to the summer of freedom. 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

0: Detroit's number one for new country, 99.5 YCD. Josh, Rachel, and Grumwald Gangsaw here on a Tuesday. Good morning.
1: Good morning.
2: Good morning.
0: How we doing, guys?
1: Dragging.
2: Doing good.
0: Still dragging, huh?
1: Still dragging
0: yesterday, too.

0: Again, from the weekend.
1: Yeah, exhausting.
0: It is exhausting, you know, and I can't believe you did two nights this weekend back to back. Honestly, when I went to the house, I don't think Julia, Josh's wife, got up until like 2 in the afternoon.
2: But that was brilliant, though, because my girlfriend who was at the Friday night show got home at 3 a.m. And I thought, well, how nice if you just have to walk across the street.
1: Oh, location was prime.
2: Yeah.
0: Yeah, Josh was mad because she got the sleep, so he went up there at noon and told her to get up, but she didn't listen. She slept until like 2 Aww. O'clock.
1: Everyone was yelling at me, leave her alone, let her sleep. I said, it's noon, you guys. Tell her to get her butt up.
2: What time did she go down that she got up at 2?
1: She had to get ready, so she came down at 2. So it took her like an hour to get ready.
2: Oh, okay.
1: Still, 1 o'clock is stupid. 99.5 YCD. Good morning.

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21: Light traffic this morning. We just have construction in your way. North on US 23 from M59 to Krause Road. The right lane is closed through 2 p.m. And southbound I-75 from Eureka Road to Pennsylvania Road. The left lane will be closed 7 a.m. to 4 p.m. I'm Jasmine Isha with traffic.

0: isolated thunderstorms today with a high of 80. Tomorrow's going to be sunny and 81, 85 on Thursday, all sunshine. Get the rain out of the way and give us the sunshine for the rest of the week.
1: Yeah, we need the rain. 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
1: Well, this tour is going to be a big deal, I'd say. 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
15: 8:73 this morning. Look out for construction along westbound I-94 from Metro Parkway to Little Mac. The left lane is closed through Friday the 31st. And the southbound I-275 exit ramp to Telegraph will be closing 7 a.m. today through 9 p.m. Wednesday. I'm Jasmine Eshel with traffic.

0: Back-to-back nights of Wallin at the Big House over the weekend. 82,000 people packed into that place. Saturday, Wallin was a little hobbled. You couldn't tell. We'll tell you why.
1: Yeah, we'll tell you why. He actually was injured, but you probably couldn't tell.
0: Couldn't tell. Just after 6, 99.5, why is it 8?

0: Josh, Rachel, and Grunwald.
1: Well, I think it's safe to say everyone's going to be talking about the Wallen Show for a long time. I don't know if you saw this, Rach, but Friday night, after his show was done, he rolled his ankle pretty good.
2: Yeah, it's a severe sprain, actually. And his people were worried that he wasn't going to be able to go out on Saturday night and actually even do the run out or walk out or anything like that. He was being pushed in a wheelchair.
3: What?
2: On Saturday. They were really working with his leg. I know for a fact that some of the doctors and specialists at U of M were helping him with this.
3: Because not having known any of that, you wouldn't have known from
1: Saturday
3: seeing him Saturday
1: stage,
3: night.
1: Not a chance.
3: Yeah.
1: No, he's running around. You know, he actually said, or somebody from his camp said, if I appear hobbled tonight, this is why.
3: This is why, but he didn't appear hobbled.
1: Not at all.
2: He had it wrapped pretty well.
3: Yeah,
2: but
3: must
2: I mean,
3: have.
2: If you look at the photo where they stopped it, I'm going to tell you, it looked almost like he broke his ankle. It was rolled that much.
3: It's on a 90 degree angle, his leg and his foot.
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0: 5YCD, Josh, Rachel, and Grumwald. Rachel Scoop coming up in 6 minutes. What do we have today?
1: We're going to hear from Kenny Chesney. He's going to give us some details on a brand new album he has coming out in September.
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2: So Kenny Chesney's opening up a little bit about his new music. It's been a couple of years since we've had some new music from Kenny Chesney. So last month he announced his new album. It's called Silver Sands Marina. He's a boat guy. Doesn't surprise me. Mm-hmm. It's going to be coming out on September 25th. Well, yesterday we learned a little bit more about this Silver Sands Marina album. It's going to consist of 11 tracks, including his current single, Carry On. And it's going to have some special guests like Megan Maroney. Why does that not surprise me? They seem pretty tight.
3: They toured together.
4: There was rumors about them together.
2: Uh-huh.
3: That Grun created, I think.
2: Making beautiful music together.
4: I mean, he's only, what, 30-some years, close to 40 years older than her?
3: Yeah.
2: Well, seems like when you're famous or have money, age doesn't matter so much.
3: Yep.
2: Colby Kelly also going to be on the album with him as well. So that's going to be pretty cool. But 11 songs in all total, and they come out on September 25th.
3: I just had a friend talking about the how he misses single albums. Like, everyone's putting out a double album right now. That's the hot thing to do.
4: Well, listen.
3: I'm happy about 11 tracks.
4: No, you need your money's worth. I want my money's worth.
2: 11 seems short.

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12: Just construction causing delays this morning. You'll find that along westbound I-94 from Metro Parkway to Little Mac. The left lane is closed until this Friday the 31st. And northbound M-10 from I-94 to West Grand Boulevard, that right lane will be closing 9 a.m. to 3 p.m. today. I'm Jasmine Eshel with traffic.

0: 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Chris Stapleton, All-American Roadshow, Ford Field. 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We'll tell you how to win 6 minutes away.
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11: Keep an eye out for a crash in your way this morning. That's on the westbound Davison ramp to I-96, blocking the right lane and the right shoulder. And our construction delays, westbound I-94 from Metro Parkway to Little Mac. The left lane is closed until Friday the 31st. I'm Jasmine Eshow with traffic.
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0: 10 minutes. We'll talk to somebody special. I've never seen Grumwald so happy to talk to somebody. Josh and Jace.
1: He's lit up like a Christmas tree.
2: I love these guys.
0: I know you do. Influencers. 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
1: Josh and Jace, good morning.
2: Good morning. How are we?
3: Good morning.
4: I got to tell you, I don't know if I've ever been more excited for two guys to come back to Michigan. You took over Michigan by storm when you were here in the wintertime. And then, you know, you ended up leaving with some health problems. Is everybody good now?
2: Everybody is good. However, the potholes may slip my back out again.
4: Josh and Jace, I sent you guys an email because I wanted you to come to the Morgan Wallen concert this past weekend.
2: Listen, I actually sent Morgan Wallen a voice note wanting to walk out with him, and he ignored us. So cheers, Morgan.
5: Oh, that would have been huge.
1: My gosh.
4: That would have been great.
2: That would have been crazy.
4: And I would take you guys over Aiden Hutchinson any day.
1: Yeah, we love Aiden.
2: Oh, that's strong. Fighting words out.
5: Jack and Quinn Hughes, Josh and Jace.
2: Not quite the same level, is it?
4: No, but Josh and Jace are gold medal winners in my book.
5: Oh, absolutely. Oh,
2: thank you.
4: Now, do you guys have plans? Because I know you're a little hush-hush on some things, but do you have a busy schedule every day for these next 3 weeks?
2: Correct. We've got a pretty packed out schedule. What can we say we're doing? I mean, we're going to Mackinac Island. Maybe we could potentially be climbing Mackinac Bridge.
4: That would be great.
1: That would be really big.
5: Oh, wow.
4: That would be great.
6: We basically have a start destination and an end destination. And whatever happens in between is kind of, I don't know, it's a bit random, isn't it?
2: Yeah, spontaneity is our favorite word.
1: You guys stay right here. We'll talk to Josh and Jace next after Morgan Wallen, 99.5.

0: Josh and Jace, Grumwald is infatuated with you guys. In fact, he wants to be a part of the group.
1: Yeah, he is. How would you guys feel about taking the third wheel away from us and he could join you for 3 weeks?
0: Adopt Grumwald.
2: Well, let's do this. First, you must pass the test, Grumwald.
0: Okay.
2: Would you like a few questions?
1: Okay, ask away.
2: Okay, Grumwald, first question. Name the current king of the United Kingdom.
3: The current king is Prince Charles.
2: Wrong, it's King Charles. You are not in the group.
1: Boy, that was
0: a quick test.
1: That was
0: What a loser.
2: Failed on the first question.
4: You know what? That's fine. I was never a Camilla fan anyway.
1: Oh, dig.
2: Listen. I'm more of a Diana fan. It's fine.
1: Josh, you had a baby recently, correct?
2: Yes, I do. Yeah. Honestly, the best way I can describe it is love like I've never felt before, but it's the most sleepless night I've never had before.
4: Josh and Jace, we love you. Thank you for promoting Michigan all over the world. And I really hope that after this trip, you come back a third time and see us. You're always welcome. You're an official resident of Michigan in my book.
0: You guys are Michiganders.
4: Yes.
0: Yep.
1: Or Michiganians. Which do you prefer? Michiganian or Michigander?
2: We'll take Michigander.
5: Yeah, we'll take that. Thank you for having us, Michigan. We love you.

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0: YCD traffic.
22: You will find construction delaying your drive this morning. That's along westbound I-96 from Levan Road to westbound M-14. The left two lanes are closed. Also east and westbound I-94 between Greenfield and I-275. The left lane is closed each way. I'm Jasmine Eshel with traffic.

0: One of the great shows of the year coming up in August, Ford Field. August 8th, it is Chris Stapleton's All-American Road Show. Lainey Wilson on the bill as well. Two massive superstars next month.
1: That's like less than 2 weeks away.
0: It is.
1: Already.
2: Going to be another big show in the Motor City.
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0: Show tickets, Ford Field, August 8th. Let's go to line one, get a winner. Good morning. Who's this?
1: This is Stephanie.
0: Hi, Stephanie. Good morning. How are you?
1: Good morning. Good. How are you?
0: Good. How are we feeling
2: good.
0: Today?
1: Good. Feeling great. Driving my daughter to gymnastics.
2: Oh, now, what is her specialty? Is it floor, balance beam?
1: She loves the floor.
2: That was always my favorite.
0: Stephanie, you're caller 19. Ready?
2: Yay! Congratulations, Stephanie.
1: You
2: 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You're going to be at Ford Field on August 8th. 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
2: A pair of tickets to see our friend Sam Barber at the Masonic Temple Theater on August 7th. 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
1: Today's impossible question. 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
0: I always do this. Rachel, you always do this.
2: It would be a requirement.
0: Well, I think people now that Rachel said that are thinking open mouth kiss. Is that it?
1: Is that it? Just slip a little French kiss in
0: there.
1: Yeah,
0: Rachel likes
1: that. You're not going to be French kissing on the first date? That's not it.
2: Even know what to say.
0: What that mouth do, girl?
2: Enough said.
1: According to a recent Match.com survey, 8% of singles say they never do this on a first date. What that mouth do is hilarious. That's one of my favorites. I say that to Julie all the time. What that mouth do?
2: I'm laughing. I've never heard him say that. I think it was so funny. What that mouth do?
0: There you go.
1: Sam Barber tickets.

0: Impossible Question.
1: Sam, Barber Tickets on the line today for Impossible Question. Let's go to line one. Who's this?
2: Cameron.
1: Cam, you calling for Impossible Question today?
2: Yeah.
1: All right, according to a recent Match.com survey, 8% of singles say they'd never do this on a first date.
2: I'm going to go with get intimate.
3: Let's go all the way.
1: Not even first base. Trying to touch a knee at least. Let's go to line two. Good morning. Who's this?
4: Carly.
1: Carly, according to a Match.com survey, 8% of singles say they never do this on a first date.
4: I'm going to say hold hands.
1: It is not hold hands.
3: I think sometimes holding hands is more intimate than other things.
1: I would never do that on a first date. Carly, would you?
4: No.
1: On a first date? That seems like an eighth date kind of thing.
4: Yeah.
1: Maybe 11 or 12, honestly. Sorry, Carly.
3: Thanks, Carly.
1: Let's go to line three. Good morning. Who's this?
5: It's Ray.
1: Ray, what's your guess this morning?
5: I would say never drink alcohol on a first date.
1: Never drink alcohol on a first date. Way to go, Ray! What gave it away for you?
5: Just past experience.
3: See, for me, I'm nervous, so I kind of need to release some of the tension and the nerves, so I need a drink.
5: Yeah, but then, okay. it opens up.
1: He's going to say, Don't overdo it,
3: just
1: Ray.
3: Just one, Ray.
1: Don't get sloppy on the first date either.
3: Well, congratulations, Ray. You have won tickets to see Sam Barber. He's going to be at the Masonic Temple, and you're going.
1: You're
3: going
1: to love him.
5: All right, awesome.
6: Well, it was down some street we couldn't even pronounce. We were stuck in the middle, loving every ounce. Tequila was cheap, but the flow we were feeling was real.

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1: All the madness for Wallen is over. Everyone's talking about this Chris Stapleton show now. That's the next one up. Stapleton and Lainey Wilson.
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9: 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Trade embargoes? Thomas Jefferson tried them. Rent too high? We've been arguing about that for a while. Each episode is proof. 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
1: YCD Traffic.
2: We have an ongoing crash to look out for this morning. That crash is on eastbound 696 after I-275, blocking the right shoulder. And you will find slow-moving traffic east and westbound I-94 between Greenfield and I-275. The left lane is closed each way. I'm Jasmine Eshel with traffic.

0: Well, the numbers are in for the Wallen Show over the weekend. Everyone wants to know if he broke the attendance record previously held by Zach Bryan at the Big House
1: from last year, right?
0: Yeah. We'll tell you next. 6 minutes away, 99.5 YCD.

0: Josh, Rachel, and Grunwald.
1: Well, the numbers are in for the Morgan Wallen show at the Big House. Morgan Wallen did not break the U.S. concert attendance record. That is still held by Zach Bryan, Josh, to the concert last year. And that was 112,408 attendees.
2: What are the numbers for Wallen then?
1: They estimated it between 80 and 95,000 people per night.
3: But that's because of the stage, right?
2: Where the stage was. Why were they saying Morgan was going to break the attendance record when 20,000 seats were going to be empty?
3: Yeah.
1: They were saying it was a little less than 20,000. They had Pitt and all of that down on the field as well. So I don't
2: know. Well, Zach had that as well. Zach had that too. I don't understand like how they thought Wallen was going to break the record.
3: In a single night, if you added both nights together, it'd be bigger than the one of Zach.
2: That's what it felt like they were trying to do, add both nights together, and then all of a sudden you have a record for something.
3: But we could have told you that because of all the seats behind the stage that weren't filled.
1: But people are saying because he decided to do two nights, he hurt his chance at breaking the record, which I don't think he cared about at all. If he would have cared about that, he would have had the concert in the round like Zach Bryan did.
2: Right.
3: Yeah.
1: So you could sell more.
3: He's just out to have a good time. He's not trying to break records.
2: That's it. 99.5 YCD.

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15: Keep an eye out for a crash in your way this morning. That is eastbound 696 after I-275 blocking the right shoulder. And construction causing major delays. That is westbound I-94 from Metro Parkway to Little Mac. That left lane is closed until this Friday. I'm Jasmine Eshel with traffic.
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1: It's summer 2026.
0: Welcome to the summer of freedom. We've got this summer's hottest concert tickets and

0: Have you guys been watching any of this Shark Week festivities going on?
1: This week? I didn't know that.
2: No. I got sucked in.
0: My husband and I, too, we were watching specials about sharks for hours the other night. But this woman from Maine has just set a Guinness World Record for having the most shark tattoos on a female body. There are records for everything. How many shark tattoos do you think she might have, guys?
2: 48.
0: Feet to neck, too low.
1: Ooh. Oh, I was going to say, it's got to be more than that. I'm going to say 112.
0: Slightly too high.
1: Okay.
0: 106.
2: I don't want to tell you.
0: 106 shark tattoos. Yeah, Emily Morrison. She's known as Shark Lady Emily, is a shark biologist and tour operator whose love for sharks actually started with fear after watching Jaws as a kid. So she turned her fear into a passion and then put it into her body.
2: You know where she's got that hammerhead, and I'll leave it at that.

0: is getting something new, and I think Josh is going to be excited about this. It is a bucket of McNuggets, 100 chicken McNugget bucket you can get at McDonald's now. Did you know that?
1: I thought that was fake. I saw this online. I thought it was fake. Yeah.
0: No.
1: It's going to be great for parties.
0: Wouldn't that be great?
1: Yeah, that'd be great at parties.
0: I'm going to love this. I don't know when it's coming out, but this has been all over.
1: Is this something that's overseas right now in Japan or China or something like that?
2: Do you guys? Can I ask you a question? I was watching a reality show last night, and the girl was on a first date. Mm-hmm. She had an upset stomach and actually had to cut the date short, and she blamed it on the fact that she went to McDonald's earlier in the day and got a 30-piece nugget.
0: Well, that would do it.
2: And ate it all. Is that a lot for one person to
0: 30
2: eat?
0: 30 nuggets? Yes.
2: 30 pieces is a lot, right, for a single person?
1: I can take
2: person?
1: Down a 20-piece pretty easy. I could probably do 30, but I wouldn't
0: want to. You're going to be upset.
1: I wouldn't want to.
0: And then depending on the sauces, you know, what sauces you
2: and
0: have.
2: And French fries.
1: Two nuggets, you got to have French fries.
2: And fries and a beverage.
1: And a pop.
2: Yeah, she ordered all the whole.
0: That's a turnoff right there because it's like, I know if I date this woman, she's going to be eating my food too.
1: You know what the only problem with 100 nuggets is, though? What? When they get cold, they're trash. They're awful.
0: Yeah, and they're going to get cold.
1: They got to be fresh and hot.
2: Favorite sauce?
1: Buffalo. Their buffalo sauce is killer.
2: Yeah. Honey mustard.
1: Super underrated. Nobody ever talks about the buffalo sauce.
2: No, no. It's like barbecue.
0: The ranch and the buffalo, and I mix them.
2: That's a pro move. I do like barbecue. 99.5
1: YCD.

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0: Today's going to be a great day.

0: Have you heard about this new degree being offered at Arizona State University?
1: ASU. Well, that's where my niece goes to online school.
0: Oh, really? Well, perhaps she should register for a bachelor's degree in content creation.
2: Oh, well, you know what? Yeah. She doesn't have a job and doesn't do anything like the rest of my sister's family, so that'd be right up her alley.
0: It's for aspiring influencers. According to the university's website, it offers students the opportunity to create powerful content across video, podcasts, social media, and emerging platforms while building your brand. I actually think that this is the direction that our country's going, so I know some people are upset about this because it's not a traditional... I don't know, traditionalists.
3: Are they teaching like video and stuff and audio, video? Are they teaching
2: Josh,
3: algorithms? These are all things you need to learn.
0: I would take a class on it if I could.
2: But the chances of you becoming this, if I were their parent, I would go, no, I'm not paying for that degree.
3: It's easy to make money on TikTok and Instagram.
0: The question is going to be whether the taking this course and getting this degree and spending how many thousands of dollars to the university, Arizona State University, whether it's going to pay off. And will it help them become an influencer, and will they succeed? Because
3: if they're showing you how to shoot video, edit video, all these different things, essentially, if you're going for media, it's the same thing to me.
2: Yeah,
3: it's like just a media class.
0: It's more like the label content creation.
3: It is. It is.
0: Actually,
3: that's
0: I think other universities are going to catch on and start offering it. I think it's smart.
3: 99.5 YCD.
4: Love was a game I played dealer's choice in the back of a bar all summer.

0: I know Rachel is going to be excited about this. And I saw this and I thought, this has Rachel's name all over it. The Candy Hall of Fame.
1: Yeah.
0: Is officially coming to Chicago in 2027. They're going to open this. It's going to be over 60,000 square feet.
1: That's really cool.
0: Chicago was selected over New York and Orlando because of its major role in American candy history.

0: history. And it's going to have candy from all over the world. And it's going to have like old time candy as well.
1: Like so, the penny candy?
0: Yeah, candy that you had when you were a child. Candy that you might have had from different countries. And I think this is going to be awesome.
2: You do.
0: I love candy. You're not a big candy guy.
2: At all.
1: No, you're not a sweets guy.
2: I can't imagine ever caring about this.
1: Did you ever eat them? Remember the candy? What were they called? Dots or something? Remember they were stuck to pieces of paper?
0: Yes.
1: And you ate these little tiny dots.
0: It was on wax paper.
1: Yeah, and you'd eat these little dots off of paper.
2: But that's what I'm saying. People got excited about dots.
0: Well, Rachel did.
1: Or wax bottles with like flavored water in there.
2: Like, what are we talking about here?
0: I got excited about the candy cigarettes, which were terrible.
1: Yeah. You're smoking.
0: You know what it was? It was just like.
2: You just wanted to be cool and have one. Yeah.
0: It was just like sugar and chalk.
1: One of them in the pack actually had like red on the end.
0: Yes.
1: Like it was lit up.
2: There was a different one that looked more realistic. You could like suck on it and blow out the powder.
1: Yes.
2: Don't tell Josh about that.
0: In Flint, they had the real deal. They just sold the kids Marlboros.
2: No, they were basic 100s in Flint.
0: Well, that is the Marlboro of Flint.
2: It is, yeah. 99.

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2: So Kenny Chesney's opening up a little bit about his new music. It's been a couple of years since we've had some new music from Kenny Chesney. So last month he announced his new album. It's called Silver Sands Marina. He's a boat guy. Doesn't surprise me. Mm-hmm. It's going to be coming out on September 25th. Well, yesterday we learned a little bit more about this Silver Sands Marina album. It's going to consist of 11 tracks, including his current single, Carry On. And it's going to have some special guests like Megan Maroney. Why does that not surprise me? They seem pretty tight.
3: They do.
4: They toured together.
3: There was rumors about them together.
2: Uh-huh.
4: They grung created, I think.
2: Making beautiful music together.
3: I mean, he's only, what, 30-some years, close to 40 years older than her?
4: Yeah.
2: Well, seems like when you're famous or have money, age doesn't matter
4: sure.
2: so much.
4: Yep.
2: Colby Calais also going to be on the album with him as well. So that's going to be pretty cool. But 11 songs in all total, and they come out on September 25th.
4: I just had a friend talking about the how he misses single albums. Like, everyone's putting out a double album right now. That's the hot thing to do.
3: Well, listen.
4: I'm happy about 11 tracks.
3: No, you need your money's worth. I want my money's
2: 11
3: worth.
2: 11 seems short.
4: It does now, doesn't it?
3: I'll take a double album.
4: Double album's nice. I'm just saying.
3: What was it when they came out on a CD and there was only like three or four songs? Remember that?
4: Yeah. It was like a demo. Yeah. It'd be like the single and like three other versions of that single. That was awesome.
2: Bring demos back.
4: Yeah. 99.5 YCD.

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0: 99.5 YCD, Josh, Rachel, and Grum, all that's going to do it for us. We are out of here. Katie Neal coming up next. Brantley Gilbert on the show all week. BG Nation.
1: BG Nation, yeah.
0: Have a great Tuesday. We'll be back with you tomorrow morning, 5 a.m. Enjoy the sunshine today, right?
1: Yeah, so all week long it's going to be sunny.
0: Awesome. I'm here for it.

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And I sincerely hope he went home to a woman who let him know he was dressed like Winnie the Pooh before he went on with his day.

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Season 2 of Ransom Canyon dropped last week on Netflix, and there are two country stars who actually made a surprise cameo appearance. I will tell you who in just a few.

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1: Season 2 of Netflix's Ransom Canyon dropped last week, and there was a surprise cameo appearance from two country artists. Thomas Rhett and Jordan Davis appear in Episode 7 as themselves playing that song, Ain't a Bad Life, at a music festival as part of the show's storyline. Now, I have not seen this yet, but apparently it's a big part of the show's storyline, which I'm just, like, so happy for all the country music stars on the big screens and the small screens lately. Like, more of this, please.
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0: My producer, Danielle, was telling me today that on her kids' back-to-school list, they need 12 glue sticks. 12 times 25 kids, 300 glue sticks. 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These are the questions we need to be asking.
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2: 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A stray thunderstorm expected today, the high 81.
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1: 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That's coming up in just a few.

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1: I hate

0: time zone am I on? What country am I in?
1: It doesn't matter. It's 5 o'clock somewhere.
0: It's always on 5 in Margaritaville, come to think of it.
1: Yeah, I heard that.
0: You've been there, haven't you?
1: Yes, sir.
0: I've seen your boat there.
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0: All right. Well, that's good.
1: Stumble my way back.
0: Okay. 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
1: Between the buoys. 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
1: I'm ready. 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
1: I'm gone.

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0: 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Does flirting with ChatGPT count as cheating? I saw this going around on the internet. I need to discuss it. 833-83-KATIE. That's coming up in just a few.
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1: I saw this floating around on the internet today, and it disturbed me. The question was, does flirting with ChatGPT or another AI platform count as cheating? What do you think, Chrissy?
2: I am horrified by the question in general.
1: Right.
2: But no, it's not cheating. Well, you know what? I'm horrified.
1: The longer you think about it, the worse it actually gets.
2: Yeah, because I'm like, it's just like talking to a computer, but the sentience, like, the line is going to get thinner and thinner.
1: The second I saw the question, I was like, if we're having this conversation, I am already leaving this relationship.
2: Yeah. Personally, I would leave the relationship regardless. I wouldn't say it's cheating. I'd say it's psychotic and issues that, like, I'm not prepared for. I'm good on that.
1: It's weird.

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My producer, Danielle, was telling me that on her kids' back-to-school list this year, they need 12 glue sticks. 12! 12 times 25 kids, that's 300 glue sticks. What are these third graders building? That we need to be asking questions about this.

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I had a revelation about my skincare routine last night that I think this must happen to all women. Talking about this more in just a few.

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This morning while I was out walking my dog, I saw a man in my neighborhood who was also out walking, and he was in yellow sweatpants and a red t-shirt. And I really hope he went home to a woman who was like, honey, you're dressed like Winnie the Pooh. You cannot go out like that. And just, you know, saved him from the true embarrassment of going to work.

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99.5 YCD. Brantley Gilbert is here this week hanging out with us, and I have been dying to ask him about the 101-year-old grandmother who went crowd surfing at one of his concerts for the Guinness Book of World Records. So we're going to talk all about that coming up in just a few on the Superstar Power Hour with Brantley Gilbert. This old

saw the old man's face. Front page obituary, he was a millionaire. He left his fortune to some guy he barely knew. His kids were mad as hell.

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It'll sit right here on this land, and you could leave town a rich man. 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

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I still see her pink bow and her brown hair. She's in the big city now, but she still calls

Brantley Gilbert is here hanging out this week on the Superstar Power Hour. On the way, we're going to find out which one of his three kids right now is giving him the hardest time. So don't go anywhere.

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1: On the way, we're going to chat with Jordan Davis plus Sam Hunt. Also, how has AI gone rogue?
2: You know, it might be time to shut it down. Shut it all down. You know, do we need AI? Do you really need that AI flyer for your bake sale?
1: The flyers probably have gotten out of hand. Everyone's using them.
2: I mean, it is very easy, by the way, but they get it wrong a lot. You know, there's always like extra fingers on somebody. So weird.
1: Well, yeah. And what AI is doing now is a little bit Terminator-like. So we'll find out what's going on with that in just a little bit.
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0: All right, so what is Michigan House Bill 4350, and why are you so excited about
1: it? This is my joy. I saw this. I was like, oh, finally, our prayers have been answered.
0: Okay, I'm not that excited about
1: what
0: it.
1: What do you mean?
0: You are. We'll tell you what it is coming up. It just ain't

0: So what is Michigan House Bill 4350, and why are you so excited about it?
1: Because you can feed the deer now. You are now legally allowed to feed the deer. The raccoons, the birds, like whatever your little Snow White heart desires, I'm going to be like,
0: So we can, all come to me. It's legal to bait them now and shoot them?
1: No. No.
0: What?
1: No. You can
0: feed
1: them.
0: That's what we want.
1: No. You know, we want to feed them and look how cute they are. That's what it's for. This is not feed them and then shoot them. That's not allowed. You can feed them and think that they're cute. That is allowed.
0: I think that this is going to become a problem.
1: No. How is it a problem? I'm getting my dream, which I've never been allowed to feed the deer before, and I've always seen them, and I was like, if I fed them, they would come. You know?
0: Yeah, and there's going to be too many of them in your yard.
1: There won't.
0: They're going to be pooping all over your yard.
1: I already have horses pooping in my yard.
0: They're going to be aggressive towards your dog. My dog, Layla, already got attacked by a mom deer because she was trying to play with a fawn.
1: Well, you can't mess with the babies.
0: I know.
1: But it's because,
0: and then you can't hunt in my neighborhood, and so now all the deer are domesticated.
1: Because they're all there. They're like, sweet,
0: they're
1: this
0: aggressive.
1: Is a safety spot.
0: And I think that I'm going to have to start to show them who's higher on the food chain.
1: I think you need to put collars on them and start training them to do tricks.
0: No.
1: Send them over to my house, because I will welcome all of them with open arms.
0: I think we should be allowed to bait as well and hunt.
1: No.
0: So then
1: terrible.
0: We can eat good venison. It's nice lean meat.
1: What?

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1: What's up, Detroit? 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
13: Neighboring crashes along southbound M39 at Grand River. Three cars smash up, blocking the center, right lane and right shoulder. Traffic is slow in the area. Also, eastbound I-96 ramp to M39 North. Two-car crash blocking out a lane there. I'm Val Beery with traffic.
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0: Bargatze?
1: Yes. Yes. The answer is always yes.
0: Let's go.
1: Okay. August 14th. We've got your tickets for you.
0: We do. They are coming up when you're caller number 9 in about 10 minutes.

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0: 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My last single Saturday night.
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1: He's the Tennessee kid. Mm-hmm. He's got about 3 Netflix specials, too, you can check out as well.
2: Yeah. Let me

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15: YCD traffic.
16: Keeping a crash out on the accident along northbound I-75. Exit to southbound Sasha, but the exit ramp's completely blocked. You've got a crash that finally cleared along southbound M39 at Grand River. Down power lines have closed down northbound southbound Telegraph between LaSalle and Mall Road near Monroe. I'm Val Berry. With Jeffy.
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0: Hello, WYCD. What's your name?
1: Hi, my name is Mitch. How are you?
0: I'm good, Mitch. What you up to?
1: I'm just driving home from work.
2: Mitch, could you use a giggle or a laugh?
1: Absolutely.
2: Well, congratulations. You are going to see Nate Bargatze.
1: Oh, no way. That's amazing. Thank you so much.
0: Have you seen the Netflix specials?
1: I have seen a couple of them, yes.
0: Yeah, dude. He's one of the funniest ones. And he's a Nashville guy. So all these country music artists are friends with him as well. So it's going to be a super fun time. Congratulations.
1: Thank you so very much. Appreciate it.
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16: We've got a 2-4 along 696, westbound 696 at 75. The left shoulder is blocked by an accident there. Bigger problem along westbound 696 at 11 Mile Road. Cinder Lane, right lane, and right shoulder are blocked by an accident there that now has police connected to it. I'm Val Berry with traffic.
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0: So we've been hearing a lot about your redneck pool situation that you got going on. You got an official name for this now?
1: I don't know. I think I'm going to call it the Hillbilly Hutton. Not Hilton. That's different. This is the Hillbilly Hutton.
0: I don't know. I kind of like the Hillbilly Hilton. It's got a nice ring to it.
1: My last name is Hutton. And I'm like, hey, this is what we're going to do. So, we have our deck, which is just our hay wagon put up next to the pool.
0: Yeah, pull it up next to the side.
1: I mean,
0: of the above ground pool.
1: Deck is very involved, you know? And I think our budget really only gives us either pallets or this hay wagon that is perfectly fine. We have already put up our hay for the season. We're good. We can use the hay wagon now. And it's working out great. The pool is ugly. It's the ugliest pool, which is why we got it on sale at Walmart. And I've gotten two floaties. I got a cow floaty and an American Eagle floaty from Tractor Supply. And they are looking great and they're so much fun in the pool. But now we've got pool rules. Okay.
0: Why is there rules at a hillbilly pool?
1: Hey, you listen, it's a pool. You got to have rules. It's
0: supposed to be no rules. All right. I want to know the rules.
1: Yeah. Well, I'm going to tell you coming up.
2: This is perfect. Come kiss me one more time.

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0: So you decided to get a pool at the end of summer, and how much time do we have left?
1: I mean, we're midsummer, you know?
0: Yeah, you're right.
1: We've got plenty of warm weather ahead of us.
0: What makes the pool?
1: This pool.
0: What makes the pool again so hillbilly?
1: Well, it looks like a big wood, like it's made out of, I don't know, wood pallets or something. But it's like painted on the pool liner. And it was on sale from Walmart.
0: And it's got a hay wagon for a deck.
1: We got some kind of crazy, but we've made some pool rules, okay?
0: Okay.
1: So, I thought there'd be pool rules.
0: I thought there would be no rules at the Hillbilly Hutton, but what are the rules?
1: Okay, now rule number one, swimsuits are optional, all right? Whoa. At night, whoa. Go ahead, go skinny dipping, whoop it up. But during the day, you get hot, you're working on the farm, you want to jump in with your clothes on, that's fine too. Okay. You don't need to have a swimsuit. Don't go in the house and put one on.
0: Okay.
1: Two, don't spill your beer in the pool, and you probably should take your dip out of your pocket before jumping in. That's a good rule.
0: The beer spilling in the pool is going to be inevitable. Everyone's breaking that rule.
1: All right, number three, the lifeguard is whoever's not holding a drink. That's a great rule.
0: At
1: the moment, you're not holding a drink. Guess what? You're a lifeguard duty.
0: The lifeguard is like, I lost my beer. I guess I gotta be the lifeguard.
1: That's right. Now, we got a bucket right outside where the ladder is. So mud on your feet is fine, but mud in the pool is not. So dip your feet in the bucket before you jump in the pool. Okay? And number five, make memories, not mugshots.
0: There you go.

0: Coming up in our country dirt, we're going to find out what Carly Pearce says she wants to normalize, something that she's doing or is deciding to do that she thinks a lot of people are giving her a hard time about.
1: And it's funny because I'm like, we really should not be giving people a hard time about this at all. We'll explain coming up. Well, actually, Carly will explain coming up.
2: We are
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0: So what does Carly Pierce say she wants to normalize? Listen to this.
1: I always feel bad saying that I actually don't want children. I love children. I love my friends' children. I'm a great aunt. But it was never my dream. My dream was to pursue country music and live on the road. And I know that some people do that and they're great at it, but it has never been my dream. And I think that we should normalize people that truly know they don't want to have kids. I don't think it should be for everyone just because society tells us to. So I don't want children and I'm totally okay with that.
2: I really like that she's saying that. I feel like that's important for women that are like in the public eye to say, hey, it's totally okay. You don't have to have kids, especially if you don't want kids. By the way, if you don't want kids, please don't have them. That's the best idea ever.
0: Well, I kind of disagree, actually. I didn't want kids for the longest time, and then we had kids, and I'm like, wow, this is the best thing. This is literally the meaning of life. Like this is why we're here.
2: You are really into not having. You should. I'm fine because sometimes people they didn't want kids, then they had kids, thinking they might change their mind, and then they don't change their mind, and then they have kids and they don't want them. And
0: who's going to take care of you when you're old and decrepit, Carly? No, I'm just kidding. You can do what you want. Make your own choices. No one's giving you. I'm not giving her a hard time about it. I don't. It's her choice.
2: Yeah.

0: 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Always there for you. 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
24: Keeping a crash out on the accident along northbound I-75. Exit to southbound Sasha, but the exit ramp's completely blocked. You've got a crash that finally cleared along southbound M-39 at Grand River. Down power lines have closed down northbound southbound Telegraph between LaSalle and Mall Road near Monroe. I'm Val Beery with traffic.
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0: So Colt is 2 months old today.
1: Okay.
0: Our second
1: son. How's it going?
0: It's bad. He never sleeps. He eats every 2 hours. Our house is a disaster.
1: You know, it's just the Tip Tuesday, and I have got the best life hack for you that is going to save your marbles.
0: I need some
1: marbles. All of your sanity is going to be saved.
0: I need some marble saving, for sure.

0: It is Just the Tip Tuesday. What's the life hack we got for today?
1: Okay, you ready? This is like probably the best life hack ever, okay? When you are around your house and you are having to clean up after whoever it is, okay? Because they've made a mess.
0: Nonstop, like all day, every day, yes.
1: Okay? This is what I want you to do. While you are cleaning, you're going to sing that song, "These Are the Moments." These are the, you know what I'm talking about? That song?
0: What is that going to?
1: It's by Sarah Evans. It's like, "These are the moments. I thank God I'm alive. These are the memories." I get the lyrics to the songs wrong all the time, but this is what I sing in my head. And I think, I should be thankful for these times because my child is little and he makes a mess and it is adorable. And my husband makes a mess and he's adorable. And then I just start finding their messes adorable while I clean them up.
0: Oh,
1: this
0: you know
1: is what you could do.
0: There's another song too.
1: It's like a Jedi mind trick.
0: There's another song I try to sing too that this what? Reminds me of.
1: What is it?
0: It's Trace Adkins. "You're gonna miss this."
1: Yes.
0: "You're gonna want this back." And I'm like, really, Trace, right now when I when there's puke all over this new couch from the baby? Am I gonna miss
1: That's it. You're gonna miss it. You're gonna be like, remember that one time you puked all over the brand new couch? These are the moments.

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0: You know, earlier we're doing my pool rules.
1: Yeah.
0: For my pool. My neighbor messaged me. She was like, oh my God, I'm never going to have to be the lifeguard ever at your pool because she's always got a drink in her hand. I was like, yes, Ashley, that's right. Let's go.
1: Even when she's in the pool, she never puts it down?
0: Not really, no.
1: There's some people who can fall even and still, like, their main priority is just making sure that they don't spill any of that drink.
0: That's a professional right there.

0: Well, you told me just to listen to like Trace Adkins. Mm-hmm. You're going to miss this.
1: You're going to miss this.
0: When the baby's crying nonstop.
1: So that's what you need to do.
0: I don't know. This kid tricked us. That's all I know.
1: You got baby trickery going on?
0: He tricked us.
1: Well, like how?
0: In the hospital, he didn't make a sound. He didn't cry. All the nurses were like, wow, this is the most calm baby I've ever taken care of for the 2 days we were there
1: it's
0: or whatever.
1: It's not that he tricked you. It's that those nurses jinxed you.
0: Nah,
1: that's that they said that he was the most calm baby, and then it goes the opposite way.
0: They're like, oh, he didn't even cry,
1: oh.
0: You know, when we did the shots. And I'm like, well, that sounds like something's wrong with him. but now all he does is cry.
1: Oh,
0: so,
1: no.
0: Here we
1: sorry.
0: Are. Even

0: We may have to leave work a little early today.
1: Because it's Tuesday, and I know, and I sent you that video on the Silver Lake Ski Club.
0: How come no one told us about the Silver Lake Ski Club in Fenton? Every Tuesday night, they do a ski show at 7 o'clock.
1: They have people standing on top of other people on skis.
0: That's like didn't they used to do that? I feel like I watched that maybe
1: in a Double Mint commercial.
0: Was it Cedar Point when I was a kid? Remember seeing that.
1: The fact that they are still doing it is absolutely incredible.
0: Okay,
1: and,
0: so.
1: Yeah, Fenton, it's free.
0: Okay.
1: And it's on Tuesday, and it starts at 7 o'clock.
0: But we're on the air till 7.
1: Yeah, so we got to figure that out.
0: What do we do?
1: I don't know.
0: Show goes on the road.
1: Can we? Yeah.
0: Robin Halley on the road.
1: Yeah.

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0: So earlier we were talking about that bill that they just passed where you can feed the deer.
1: Feed the deer all the carrots.
0: But yes. You can't bait them. So feeding and baiting is a different story.
1: Yeah, you can't feed the deer in order to shoot them, but you can feed them in order to like think that they're adorable.
0: Okay, we posted a little information on this on our socials at Robin Holly Show, and I'd love to see your comments.
1: I'm so excited.
0: About what you think. Should we be feeding them?
1: Yes!
0: And not hunting

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14: Hey, pretty good news. That accident along northbound 75 as 7 Mile Road has since cleared. We're left with a crash you're going to find along westbound 696 at 11 Mile Road. Center lane, right shoulder are blocked. Traffic signals are not working well along northbound Telegraph at Mall Road in Monroe. Treat it as an always stop. I'm Val Beery with traffic.
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0: still to come. We're going to find out how AI has gone rogue and probably about time to shut this stuff down.
1: I shut it down while we can. This sounds like this is next level situation that we need to be aware of.
0: Nobody wants the data centers either. So it's time to go.

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0: So how has AI gone rogue? And why we should just shut this stuff off right now? Can we just turn it off? Should we do that?
1: I don't know if we can turn it off now at this point. It doesn't seem like it's going to be possible.
0: Listen to what happened.
2: They basically deployed the system in what they thought was a contained environment. And they basically instructed it to try to find flags and get around blocks that prevented those flags from being found. What the model actually found was a vulnerability in OpenAI's infrastructure.
3: This comes amid growing concerns about just how rapidly artificial intelligence technology is advancing and how long humans can keep control over their creation before life imitates art.
0: Okay, so easy terms to understand, this AI system hacked another AI.
1: Yeah, and then took it over. And was like, well, taking you over. What? I'm sorry, excuse me, what?
0: And it's doing it all on its own. It's not being directed by a human. So this is what the Terminator's about.
1: Yeah, just decided it on its own. This is scary. Can we just agree? Scary? Can we make it stop?
0: Shut it off. Stop building the data centers. Shut it down.

0: Coming up in just a few minutes, we're going to find out a little bit more about what is going on with this.
1: This isn't a fridge for food. It's a fridge for people.
2: What? I'm sorry. Excuse me, what?
0: It's not a fridge for food. It's a fridge for people.
2: I don't think I want to be in a fridge. You know, it seems like that's the wrong way to go. It seems like some creepy guy is going to be like, get in the fridge. I don't want to get in the fridge. Please don't put me in the fridge.
0: Well, why are people getting into human refrigerators? We're going to tell you why coming up.

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15: YCD Traffic. watching the accidents along northbound M39 at 8 Mile Road. Looks like the right shoulder is blocked. There's a secondary accident.

0: in the same area. There, the left shoulder, left lane, and center lane are blocked. This is in the middle of a work zone area. I'm Val Beer with the traffic.
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0: So the fridge is no longer just for food, it's for people. And here's why.
1: This isn't a fridge for food. It's a fridge for people. Ones who are battling extreme heat as Japan sees another brutal summer. Temperatures in Tokyo have climbed close to 100 degrees Fahrenheit this week, with some parts of the country even hotter. The company behind the human fridge says it's designed for people who work outside, including construction workers and event staff.
0: Do they not have air conditioning over there? What's going on here?
2: Nope. Do you know that in most of the world, everybody's not like obsessed with air conditioning like we are? That's why they're always mad at us, because we're like,
0: because we're comfortable.
2: We'll just turn the air conditioning on. And well, the air conditioning uses, what is it, Freon or whatever. And it like is kind of like a pollutant. Like it's actually not really good to like use air conditioning. So the rest of the world doesn't use it quite as much as we do.
0: Wouldn't like refrigerators be kind of the same thing, though? Still using?
2: Yeah, exactly. Same. I was like, also, like, you could have your own human-sized cooling unit. It's called your house with an air conditioning unit.

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1: Our next featured stand-up comedian is joining us for the first time on the show. His name is Jordan Thulis.
2: And here he is on Smart TVs.
3: I just got a new Smart TV. What a game changer. For years I've been like plugging in cables trying to introduce my TV to Netflix. This new TV, they're homies already. You know, it's got all the apps. It's got like Netflix, Hulu, Disney+. But it also has apps that you've never heard of before. There's this one on there that's like, and me, Fubo. Fubo? Where did you come from? And Fubo's like, oh, you know, like Netflix, Hulu, Fubo. Just all the guys. All the apps, what do you mean? You're being weird. Like, all right, what do you have, Fubo? He's like, oh, do you want to watch the 2012 X Games? No. Fubo's like, that's all right, don't worry about it. Nobody likes Fubo.

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22: The traffic signals are not working well along northbound Telegraph Road at Mall Road in Monroe. You need to treat it as an always stop to be on the safe side. Down power lines have completely closed down northbound, southbound Telegraph Road between LaSalle and Mall Road and Monroe. Your alternate is Monroe Street. I'm Val Beer with the traffic.
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30: Oh, baby, you ready to count down the seven biggest songs of the night? Of course you are. Are you a Lainey Wilson fan, Jess?
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30: That's a hell yeah. 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

our seven biggest songs tonight. Did you know Riley Green won $100,000 on a CMT reality show before? I did not know that. It was called like Redneck Sound. I don't remember exactly what it was called, but I just saw it on my feed the other day and I was like, wait,

It was a sight to see our boy Hudson Westbrook at the M House still reliving that Morgan Wallen hangover, and it feels so sweet, doesn't it, ladies? Let's do it again next year. What do you say? Bailey Zimmer.

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Before Dan and Shay, it was Shay Mooney. He was signed by an artist who makes absolutely zero sense with Shay Mooney. And I genuinely thought this story was made up. It was not. Today's true story is on my Instagram right now, Coop Radio Show.

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9: 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We all scream. Because Wendy's famous small classic Frosty is just a buck for a limited time. More screaming, happy screaming, summer screaming, dollar small classic Frosty screaming! But please don't scream in the drive-thru. 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